but that changed. And I traveled around the world, think where you living at now. I heard you moved to Austin, got an apartment and settled down. And every once in a while, I start texting, write a paragraph, but then I delete the message. Think about you like a

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The best electronic music from around the world. 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
1: Act like I'm strong, but if something ever happened to you, I think it would break me. I just don't say that.